In the void, I drifted through time and space. Caught in the web of decisions. A future unknown and a past behind. Lost in a cosmic embrace where my destiny will follow. In this vastness, my purpose takes its soul.

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Destiny. 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Choice. Dream. Destiny. 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Choice. 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

The modern word is formally High German, but its semantic development has been determined by the Middle Low German one. In contemporary language, it means rough, tough, or rude. In club music, it stands for hard, uncompromised sound. Ladies and gentlemen, this is Derb.

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Gonna hit the beach with no clouds in the way. Heat on the leather seats start to bake. Roll up on a shorty girl, what's your name? Sensual smile, oil massage. Mistook a whole body for a mirage. Something about summer and the way girls do it. Stepping on sand in time.

0: 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Tricky Disco. Application error.
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0: 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System load incomplete. 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This is Tricky. Tricky Disco. This is Tricky. Tricky Disco. This is Tricky.
3: This is Discotronic.

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The pirate's melody. The Black Pearl is coming closer. One course to sail on. One ship in open water. One man to lead it. 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He's a pirate.

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Set the level high and spread your wings and fly.

around the globe, from Berlin, London, New York, Tokyo, communicate across the world, keep the contact strong, and millions become one.

around the globe, from Berlin, London, New York, Tokyo, communicate across the world, keep the contact strong, and millions become one.